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Search for a new lead singer for 2027 and beyond continues. I've been seeing a lot of cool audition videos, like really good stuff over on the socials. But here's the problem with those. If you didn't submit them to the email address the band asked you to, you're probably not going to get the gig.

0: 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Chad Tyson, get your messages rolling in tonight over the talkback mic on the iHeartRadio app in memory of the late Ozzy Osbourne on this one-year anniversary of his passing today. Mark sent this one in.
1: You ever notice how Ozzy Osbourne can soothe the inner beast? Really, his music, it does something to you, you know what I mean?
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Chad Tyson. We got Breaking Benjamin and Chevelle. Tickets up for grabs. 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

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Chad Tyson. So Home Depot and Lowe's both got the Halloween decorations out already here, middle of July. We talked about it last week on the show, and now this week I'm seeing everybody talk about it. Yeah. We were early to that party like we normally are here on the show, man. But I'm on top of this.

This is Toledo's Rock, 104.7 WIOT. Chad Tyson, I've been sharing a lot of Aussie stories here on the show tonight. Talkback mic on iHeart's still open if you want to drop one over there. And the reason why is because Jack said his dad would have wanted it that way. He did a video yesterday and said he would not want us to be sitting around shedding tears because that's not his vibe. He did not like people crying in front of him. So, yeah, spread the love that way. Use the hashtag Aussie Day all day long, and I'll see it. I'll be looking out for it. So here's to Aussie.

0: 1047 WIOT, Toledo's Rock, Chad Tyson, Pearl Jam, Rock, and thanks tonight, Joel Ledbetter. So, interesting new survey from Beach.com here about beach etiquette this summer. 93% of adults say they have good beach etiquette, but when you break it down into specific rules and behaviors, 92% admit to at least one bad beach habit, and the other 8% are lying. The most common confession, about 70% say they have peed in the water at the beach or the ocean. And nearly half admit to drinking alcohol where it's not allowed, and almost 40% say they've taken sand or seashells home as souvenirs. I never did that. I learned in Hawaii. I mean, I did when I was a kid, but when I was in Hawaii, when I was in the Army, it was bad luck to take that kind of stuff from islands, so I stopped collecting it. And as far as the peeing in the water, the ocean there, 70% admit it. The other 30% are lying.
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2: It would be cool to keep pushing forward into that. 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And then we just were like, this is a storyline. So we were like, this is what we should be doing. It's just a crazy idea and just might work.
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0: 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Chad Tyson, a lot of people winning real money with the $1,000 gas cash, which you can spend however you want to. Dennis won.
1: With the $1,000, I'm going to party and pay some bills.
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0: 1047 WIOT. Chad, so I said today the one-year anniversary of the passing of Ozzy Osbourne, so remembering him here on the show tonight. I get this audio clip I just came across of him talking about how scary Black Sabbath was in the band's early days. Not just for the fans, but for the guys in the band, too.
1: When we first got going, way back in the 70s, we come to America, and it's all flower power, and we come out Black Sabbath, right? So everybody thinks we're into the occult, and we never realized it was a real thing. And so we were in Philadelphia, and The Exorcist had just come out. So somebody said, you've got to go and see the movie The Exorcist, and it was so scary, man.

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Chad Tyson, Brian Adams roll with the punches tour with special guest Pat Benatar coming to Little Caesars Arena in Detroit on August 15th. 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

0: This is Toledo's Rock, 104.7 WIOT. Chad Tyson, Levy Color rocking things tonight. You see, RoboCop is getting a reboot. It's coming back as a series. Amazon Prime Videos ordered an 8-episode series from showrunner Peter Ocko, and it's going to reimagine the sci-fi classic while preserving its themes of humanity, technology, and corporate power. So, should be pretty good, man. I was a big fan of the early RoboCop stuff, especially that first movie, man. It's so good. We'll see on that series. I don't know what's going to be coming out, but the order just went in. So still a lot of work to be done on. So we'll see, man. You should update when we get one. More tunes on the way next tonight. Couple requests in from Motley Crue tonight. One from them on tap. Get some Chili Peppers, too. Keep here.
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16: Here's something pretty disturbing I discovered while researching this podcast. This is what it actually says on the Los Angeles Police Department website. The site states that the Adult Missing Persons Unit investigates 3,200 cases a month, and 70% of those missing people are found or returned voluntarily within 2 or 3 days. It goes on to explain, and I quote here, "Since being a missing person is not a crime, police are given a very limited role while conducting these types of investigations." At the bottom of the webpage, it gets more disturbing. There's a section titled, "What If They Never Returned?" And here's the official police advice. In such situations, you may want to enlist the services of a private investigator to assist in your search. If you can't afford a PI, the police elaborate, quote, "Another option would be to contact the Salvation Army, which has a missing persons locator program." There is not a single sentence on the LAPD website that would lead a loved one of a missing person to have any faith that the police would properly investigate it. What the LAPD is basically saying is, if someone you love goes missing, don't overreact. They'll probably turn up, unless they don't, in which case you should get someone besides the police to look into it. All this is my way of saying, if the police took missing persons cases as seriously as they do, say, bank robberies, I wouldn't have had to do this podcast in the first place and end up chasing a violent criminal halfway around the country. I'm Neil Strauss, and you can hear the full story of To Live and Die in L.A.
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0: Toledo's Rock, 104.7 WIOT. Chad Tyson. So Brenda scored $1,000 this week with a $1,000 gas cash. We're hooking up. Week two is rolling.
1: Oh, my husband is going on vacation.
0: All right, on. Enjoy, Brenda. You guys could be next at winning this money, man. We got another $9,000 going out the door tomorrow. $1,000 at a time. Next shot, 9 a.m. at the morning show. So keep an eye out for it.

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Chad Tyson, Van Halen rocking things tonight. Hopefully you guys got the free iHeartRadio app, man. I use this all the time. 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If you don't have it, free download out of the App Store tonight. Grab it, check it out, and you'll be like, wow, why did I wait this long? Yeah.

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0: 1047 WIOT, Toledo's Rock. Chad Tyson, Faith No More, rocking. Thanks tonight's epic. One more clip from Ozzy here before I get out of here tonight, man. I'm rolling to midnight. Today, the one-year anniversary of his passing. So we've been remembering him here on the show tonight. Ozfest is returning next year, 2027. We don't have any details yet, but Sharon and everybody has said it's going to be back next year. So waiting on info on that. But here's Ozzy with a little bit the origin story of Ozfest and how it all came about back in the day.
1: Well, how it happened was she tried to get me on Lollapalooza, and I said, there ain't no place for Ozzy or these kind of music anymore. So she came on and said, you know what, you and... I'll do my own. And that was 10 years ago. And I said, well, don't put too much out there, because if it turns out into a flop, you look stupid. I think there were 7 shows out in the beginning, and it just went, that was sold in overnight. And so here we are 10 years later.
0: Yeah, it was a big thing, man. I miss him so much. Ozfest back next year. More tunes next night. Thanks for hanging out this evening.
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Toledo's Rock, 104.7 WIOT. Chad Tyson, that is going to do it for me. Thanks for hanging on the show here tonight. I'll talk to you guys back here tomorrow night around 7 and leave you with some Def Leppard tonight. Stacey's in next.

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1: 2012, they were on the iHeartRadio Music Festival. Isn't that precious? And I had a post-it. I had a post-it notes of all the festivals of old with all the lineup, and someone ripped them all down. I'm talking, they were like 14 years old. I'm going off the top of my head now. Green Day, I believe it was 2012. They were on the festival as well.

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It's Stacy hanging with you, and usually they keep these studios freaking freezing. A little muggy today. Like, the paper feels damp.

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1: Motley Crue, they kicked off their tour last week going strong with John 5 on guitar. So cool. It's Stacey hanging out. We'll do some Home Sweet Home.

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1: It's Stacy, and I'm not sure if your first concert was ZZ Top. I know that's a lot of people I talk to. ZZ Top, first concert, first very memorable concert, I'm sure. A lot of times whenever you take your kids to a concert, first one's ZZ Top. But they've added a ton of dates. They're busy all the way through November. So Cheap Trick on a lot of these, George Thorogood and the Destroyers.

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1: It's Stacy, and what goes around comes around. The U.S. continuing to see a vinyl revival. 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
1: Hello.
0: Look at Tom. Looking all newsy. Look at her.
2: Wait a minute. Someone's got a job interview today.
0: Boy, oh, newsy.
1: Fingers crossed.
0: Could you do me a favor? Put in a good word for me. There's Pat Godwin.
3: Hey, chick.
0: Without his sling.
3: Look it off.
0: His, whatever that is. There's Josh Arnold.
3: Hi.
0: There's Ace Cosby. I'm Chick. Oh, Tom.
2: In the role of Pat's dad, are you supposed to have your sling off?
3: No.
2: Well, then, okay, now don't come bitching to me now. A week from now, I can't come in. My arm is sore. You're going to have to go in and tighten the screws again, and I'll be disabled for
3: That's
2: the rest
3: of the That's a pretty good impression.
0: Okay, first of all, amazing impression.
1: Nailed it.
0: Secondly, that's and totally

0: They're rocket ships.
1: Hey, welcome back to the Bob and Tom Show. We're in the O'Reilly Auto Parts Studios. At the news desk, it's Jess Hooker.
2: Hi.
1: There's Pat Godwin.
3: Hello.
1: Hello, Pat. There's Josh Arnold.
4: Hi.
1: There's Ace Cosby.
5: Hello.
1: I'm Chick McGee, and hello, Tom.
0: Mike Marks here.
1: Look at
0: this. My sister just sent me this picture. Look at that.
1: Hello, Janie. Oh,
0: wow. We gotta post that one.
4: Is she shaved or?
1: I'm a member on the on hers OnlyFans.
4: Yeah.
1: Oh yeah.
0: Nice
1: perks.
4: Her free page or her VIP page?
1: VIP page.
0: This is a picture of me at age 21.
2: Oh, good.
1: Are you saying don't hassle me, man?
0: Yeah.
1: All right. Long.

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2: I guess I'll continue to be allowed to make records from my label. 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It's a part of me. It's always been a part of me. So the opportunity to do it and share it with as many people as I've been blessed to do it with is fascinating to us. Trust me, we don't take it lightly, but we also don't take it too seriously. There's a great humility with being from New Jersey.
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1: 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I'm Teresa. Does that sound good? 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Pearl Jam, you're up.

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1: 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I got Queen, I got Puddle of Mud, Rolling Stones, and more. 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
1: It's been a great start to our day. Sorry, my yelling. That mic was hot. That was a hot mic. I played Queen earlier, and I got good Queen news after the top of the hour, along with the keywords.

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1: I know you're adulting and working and grinding, but let me just remind you, you're about to win $1,000, all right? 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

7WIOT. 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
1: 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They're both released on the same day. I'm a Marvel nerd. 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

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It's Teresa. 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
3: 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And then you realize it has to be New Year's Eve. And that is a hell of a thing to come down from. But to get up to it takes really getting inside the songs. And if you really get inside the songs, you're not thinking about your laundry because right. You're in them. And particularly for me as a singer, I have to be in them to be able to sing them.
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1: Well, I'd like to think that we've made and shared a lot of memories with people and marked points in their lives. And because we grew up in public, I was very young when I got a record deal. All the chinks in the armor were there to be seen and shared. But people were on that same journey that I was on and grew up with us and around us, and now a next generation are. But ultimately, the messages were ones of optimism. We always believed that the cup was half full, not half empty.
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1: 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It's like the best Band-Aid ever.

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1: I'm Teresa, jumping in to give you a little advice here. If you get hit with that parasite, the cyclospora. Now, I'm not a doctor, but I am a hypochondriac, and I've self-diagnosed myself correctly 9 out of 10 times. I'm just saying. If you get hit with this parasite, clear liquids, you know, they say good recovery foods are cucumber, watermelon, zucchini, and grapes. Because you're going to get hydrated, it's going to help you out, and it's not too greasy or heavy. You know, applesauce, bananas, keep it clean, plain pasta, don't be fancy, and well, Godspeed.
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1: This is a good reminder. Chris Cornell, his solo album debuted on vinyl this week. 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I'm Teresa. 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
0: Yes.
1: Awesome. Thank you. That's awesome.
0: That's a $1,000 win. Ladies have been cleaning house, guys, so you better get ready to enter some keywords so you can take my next chunk of money just after the top of the hour. I got you every hour with money. 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We're going to pay you in pennies. No, I'm just kidding.
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4: There was a wealthy man in Palm Beach who was offering young girls a way to make money. That man was Jeffrey Epstein, and he had set up a system designed to bring him underage girls. Local police and the federal government would investigate and, by their count, find dozens of victims. Epstein would become one of the world's most infamous predators, a man who could have faced decades in prison but served just 13 months in his own wing of a county jail.
7: Why would you cut this deal with Jeffrey Epstein?
4: Epstein's abuse would span years and cross state lines.
8: New York, Palm Beach, New Mexico, Paris, Virgin Islands, and each one of those residences is an alleged crime scene.
4: I'm ABC's Mark Remillard, and with a team of journalists from the ABC News Investigative Unit, we've traveled around the country to look at Jeffrey Epstein and the allegations of his horrifying abuse, to hear from the girls who suffered it, who are now women fighting to recover from it. Truth and Lies, Jeffrey Epstein.
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1: 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That doesn't hurt my feelings. 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
1: I'm Teresa, talking World Cup action. I know it's over with, but, you know, like a lot of people were, like, mad about the closing ceremonies. Like, look, it's music. These are performers. It's good. It's putting songs that have been around for a long time in front of a younger audience and a generation. And Oasis actually are reaping the benefits as well. Wonderwall just found life again on the charts after like 30 years. It jumped at number 27 on the Billboard Hot 100. That's a big deal. It's because England's fans adopted Wonderwall as their like theme song through the whole World Cup. So, you know, it's keeping music relevant, which is why I like TikTok. It keeps older songs relevant. I'll never be mad at that.
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1: 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Next week on Netflix, Tuesday, the stand-up special debut of Mary Beth Barone, Galaxy Brain. Next Wednesday, the launch of the Netflix Mexican teen drama Final Project, the telenovela Forbidden Woman, as well as the Brazilian crime drama Wrath. Next Thursday on Netflix, the premiere of The Bombing of Pan Am 103, starring Connor Swindells, Tony Curran, Eddie Marsan, and more. Next Monday on Hulu, the start of the crime drama series Furious, starring Emmy Rossum and Scoot McNairy. Next Wednesday on Amazon Prime Video, the debut of the horror film The Devil's Mouth. Next Wednesday over on Paramount Plus, the second season start of Diara from Detroit. Also next Wednesday on Disney Plus, the streaming debut of The Devil Wears Prada 2. Next Friday on Amazon Prime Video, the second season launch of the animated series Batman Caped Crusader. And next Sunday on Paramount Plus, the third season premiere of the Taylor Sheridan action drama Lioness, starring Zoe Saldana.
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2: Before 7WIOT, I have got to go. I'm going to unleash you into Welcome to the Jungle to give you a little more oomph to get you through the day. I'm Teresa. As always, thank you for letting me be, you know, be one with you. I'll see you tomorrow. I love you.

1047 WIOT. Gas prices, they've been ticking back up. I think the national average is $4 a gallon. I think everybody could use $1,000 gas cash. Your shot, that keyword, coming up after Quiet Riot.

0: Toledo's Rock, 104.7 WIOT. Director Christopher Nolan, he's got the movie The Odyssey currently in theaters. Lots of buzz around that movie. Christopher Nolan spoke with a Hollywood Reporter this week, revealed he'd very much be open to directing a horror movie. Yeah, we need a good horror movie. We've had a lot of horror movies, just not good ones. He said his work on The Odyssey has very much whet his appetite for more. He explains that horror only works with a great concept, pointing to recent horror hit Obsession as an example of a film built around amazing idea. Nolan joked that fans already got a taste of his horror instincts in this new movie, The Odyssey, which again is in theaters. I haven't seen it yet because it's 3 hours long. Who's got the time? But Christopher Nolan says you don't need to beg him to tell a horror story anymore. Just buy a ticket to The Odyssey. The Odyssey is the biggest opening weekend of Nolan's career. He expects it'll be at least 3 years before his next film. I'd like to see The Odyssey. I know there's some controversy around the movie, but I'm sure I'll wait for it to come out so I can stream it at home. I'll need to pause it. I'll need intermissions. REM's next.
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1: It was 1 year ago this week that Bush released their 10th studio album titled I Beat Loneliness. It's a good album. I like the band Bush. 16 Stone, though. That iconic 90s album. So many great songs. Bush, here's Glycerine.

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1: So there's a lot of talk about the war in Iran, right, Lisa? But what I thought was interesting, I read this today, 47 years ago, today, 1979, the Ayatollah Khomeini banned rock music in Iran. They haven't had rock and roll for 47 years. 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
1: Three staccato cries of Mayday and an eyewitness report of a mid-air explosion is about all that is known this morning of the British Columbia air disaster, which yesterday claimed 52 lives.
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10: 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You know, just after 4 o'clock, another keyword, it's your next shot at $1,000 gas cash. I don't know when the last time you filled up was, but check those prices. 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It's coming up. Third Eye Blind.

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1: How many times could you fill your gas tank up in your vehicle with $1,000? 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
1: Police in Massachusetts, this had to be a strange call. 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
5: Dear Allie, my wife and I are trying to get pregnant and sex has gone from really hot to really not. 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
1: Oh, I love it when I'm in the car and this song comes on. 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
1: Oh, I think this is pretty cool. A teenager found a Wilt Chamberlain Lakers jacket at an Oregon Goodwill store earlier this year, and it netted much more than the $3 this kid paid for it. Quinn Brown saw the jacket in a bin of clothes, thought it might be worth something. A little research convinced him that it was the warm-up jacket worn by Wilt Chamberlain in the 1972-73 season. The famous auction house, Sotheby's, agreed to put it up for auction. This week, that jacket sold for $89,000. Yeah, this teenager made some money thrifting.
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1: Look, you're driving home. Tomorrow's Friday. Maybe you're getting a little low. If you're like me, I ride my gas until the warning light gets obnoxious, and then I end up pulling in. So maybe you need to fill up. Your shot at $1,000 gas cash. It's your last chance today. It's coming up right after this from Queen. Here's Under Pressure.

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1: At the World Cup finale this past Sunday, I don't know if you saw where the whole orchestra was playing White Stripes, Seven Nation Army. It was very cool. I've got that song coming up. Led Zeppelin's next. Pearl Jam, here's Jeremy.

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0: 1047 WIOT. Texting thumb apparently is a thing. Have your thumbs ever hurt from too much texting, scrolling, that kind of thing? According to health experts, that's called texting thumb. And symptoms include stiffness, throbbing near the thumb joint, even clicking when you bend your thumb. Ugh, I don't want that. Texting thumb, it's a thing. Look, if you think you have texting thumb, I say stop texting. Yeah, just go out, touch grass.
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2: It was a song called Moving Out. 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I mean, all I'd ever asked for, I didn't know as a young kid. All I kept saying was, I just want to get my foot in the door. And once I got my foot in the door, I knew it would be all over. At least I had hopes. And we made it happen. And the rest is history.
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1: I'm a Beatles fan, so I have all of those, like the alternate Revolver record with all the demos and home recordings. And Revolver's one of my favorite records of all time, so I'd have to say that's right up there.
2: I've got a YouTube, sort of a bootleg from their very first show, I think, in the United States. It's really cool. It's a very, very young U2, but they're doing a really good show. There's a Springsteen one that you and I both have, but I don't know where it's from. It's from somewhere back in the early 70s, I think. It's really cool.
1: Yeah. And I would also have to nominate, there's a Patti Smith one from 75 before her first record came out that's pretty wonderful. I think it's the bottom line.
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3: 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Chili Peppers, they're currently in the process of working on new music with guitarist John Frusciante, and they're working on this music at John Frusciante's house. Yeah. They also sold their catalog for $300 million this year. My point is this. It's good to be in the Red Hot Chili Peppers. Here's

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1: I'll give you a song you can sing along to while you're driving home from work. It's from a band called Lynyrd Skynyrd. You may have heard of them. It's next. Beck, here's Loser.

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1: As the conflict between the United States and Iran wraps up again, you know, so are the gas prices. Yeah, it's a bummer. Apparently, according to AAA, today's national average for gas is $4.01. And that's why we're giving you 9 chances tomorrow at $1,000 gas cash. I did the math. It's about 12 to 13 fill-ups for my Silverado. If you have a Prius, it's a lot more than that. But I will judge you for what you're driving. Tomorrow, 9 a.m., your first shot at that $1,000 gas cash.
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17: I'm Jake Brennan, and on the Disgraceland podcast, I explore the wild lives of rock stars and unbelievable true crime stories from music history. These are the stories you haven't heard, the kind you'll end up telling someone else. Like the time Paul McCartney spent in a notorious prison, or the bizarre crime Lady Gaga is accused of, or that time Blondie's Debbie

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What song would you like to hear? You can let us know just by tapping on the talkback mic and tell us what you want. 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
1: 104.7 WIOT. Sure, Hollywood's out of ideas, but this may take you back to your childhood. You remember 1987 action classic RoboCop? It was followed by three more movies and four short-lived series, but there's a new RoboCop TV series in the works, and Amazon Prime has picked it up. So it's been in development since 2022, and the reboot will follow a giant tech conglomerate that convinces a city to put a powerful robot on its police force that has the consciousness of a beloved fallen officer. Interesting. The project will have an 8-episode order and is currently being produced by Amazon and MGM Studios. RoboCop's coming. No release date yet.
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1: Oh, tomorrow, the greatest day of the work week. A perfect day to call in sick and give yourself a three-day weekend. Tomorrow's Friday. I'm excited about it. You guys have a great evening. Aerosmith, here's Love in an Elevator.

1047 WIOT, Toledo's Rock, Chad Tyson, Foo Fighters, get the show rocking here on a Thursday night. What's up? How you guys doing? Hopefully it's been a good day for you, man, or if you're just getting started. Thanks for spending some time with us here out of the gate. Busy show on tap tonight, man. A lot to get to, including a ton of great music, and the talk back mic is open on the free iHeartRadio app if you guys need anything. You can also get me on the socials at Chad Tyson on Extra Threads. Keeping the rock roll right now. Bon Jovi.

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Chad Tyson, Smashing Pumpkins, also did some Bon Jovi back there. They're back on stage tonight at Madison Square Garden in New York for show 8 this month. Yeah, little mini residency there, if you will. And Tuesday night this week, they did show 7. They skipped. What a

Toledo's Rock, 104.7 WIOT. Chad Tyson, we're officially 2 weeks out from an NFL game tonight. Preseason action, a Hall of Fame game, Thursday, August 6th in Canton, Ohio, between the Panthers and Arizona Cardinals. That's why both of those teams already got training camp underway. And by the time we hit this point next week, I think all camps will be underway around the league. Most wonderful time of the year. Stone Temple Pilots and Creek. Thanks for hanging tight.

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0: 104.7 WIOT, Toledo's Rock. Chad Tyson, Comic-Con in San Diego, officially underway as of today. And, of course, last night they did the soft launch of everything. I got a buddy out there. I saw him post some pictures of Avengers Doomsday stuff. And that's probably going to be a big topic from Comic-Con over the next several days because that movie set to hit theaters in December this year. They released the first full-length trailer for it this week. It looks really good. And tickets are on sale now. Get this, man. The first 24 hours, and tickets were available for Avengers Doomsday, which, like I said, December 18th, it comes out in theaters. Brought in $16.5 million. I guess I'm not going on that first day. Coming up, we got more tunes lined up. Green Day on tap. We're getting some Danzig, too.
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1047 WIOT, Toledo's Rock. Chad Tyson, Billy Joe Armstrong of Green Day. He's got a new signature guitar amp out with Marshall. It's really cool looking. It's based on a sound he used for the Dookie album, and it's officially already sold out, man. $4,000 too, so kind of pricey. I guess the restock is underway, but if you want to grab details on that, there's a video he did for the amp over on YouTube. It's good riddance.